0: Post Malone on Q98. Almost everyone has left something like in a ride share. It's Uber, Lyft, whatever it is. Uber put out their annual Lost and Found Index, some of the absurd stuff in the last year. An ankle monitor, surely that was accidentally left behind. 420 donuts, specifically. Engine tank, brand new mini fridge, live fish, two trees. How do you forget your trees, dude? 200 Temu items. I don't know, was an Uber moving van? A bald cap, a dishwasher. Okay, I have questions. Like, what kind of Uber XL are you taking that is going to have it? Okay, Miles Smith coming up on Q98.
1: 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By Diddy. 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
2: 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It feels to me like an evolution, but not like an aggressive, you know, left turn. I feel like the process of making this album was a very connected one for me and for my collab. So I think that there's maybe a degree of patience to this record. I don't necessarily feel I hear in the same way in my previous ones.

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1: Gracie Abrams on Q98. Okay, somebody for insider hacks that customers aren't supposed to know about, like when people are calling like customer service lines. 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If you call a company and a bot answers, drop a few F-bombs, AI will flag you as to immediately put an actual human on the phone. I mean, to be fair, I've done it, and I still have to wait. Guess it is what it is. LMFAO on the way. 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
7: Today and tomorrow are going to be seasonal and pleasant, and will stay rain-free. Temperatures will eventually warm very quickly into the middle 90s by the end of the week. That's your Fayetteville forecast. 17 meteorologist Rachel Dunzing.
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How would you like to fly away to see BTS? Text the national keyword DOPE, D-O-P-E, 5819. 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

0: Taylor Swift on Q98. Want your Breckles zest? Why, yes, yes, I do. Okay, this sounds like one of those hacks that you probably shouldn't listen to from, but hear me out on this. If you want to make the best scrambled eggs, try adding a little seltzer water. The bubbles are slim, airier, and fluffier. I know a lot of people mix in milk to do that. Doesn't take much, just one teaspoon to your mixture for every making. A full 12-ounce can is enough for 72 eggs, because who needs that many? But just make sure you own seltzer. If you use, like, LaCroix, your eggs are going to taste weird, and you're probably not going to want to use White Claw either. No, somebody's trying to think of it. Olivia Dean on the way. It's Q98.
1: 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Getting Fayetteville the Q98 way. 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
0: Hey, it's Miss Sarah from Q98. 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

Q98 with Harry Styles. 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
7: Mostly clear skies. Temperatures a little bit warmer, falling down into the upper 50s and low 60s across the area. Hot day on the way, partly cloudy by the afternoon with temperatures in the mid-90s. That's your Fayetteville forecast. I'm CBS meteorologist Ross Whitley.

0: Q98 with the weekend. Looking forward to the weekend. And this also, we got a brand new sweet deal of the week for you. Actually, it's not necessarily brand new. It was just so, it sold out. And so we wanted to do it again. What am I talking about? Clean Eats. Good shopping center here in Fayetteville. I've got Sarah from Clean Eats with me. Welcome.
1: Hi. Thank you for having me.
0: I'm a huge fan of your weekly meal prep plans. Can you give us an idea of how that works?
1: Every Tuesday, a new menu that goes live. And that menu stays up until Sunday at midnight. You can order Tuesday through Sunday. You start picking those meals up that Sunday, Monday, or Tuesday. 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
0: 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What's the benefit about eating from Clean Eats?
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0: It's Clean Eats with a Z on the end. 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

0: 98 with Bruno. Risk it all. Oh, bless her heart. This 25-year-old girl is going viral on TikTok because she did not know that she had to press the ace in her car. Uh-huh. She also doesn't seem to bless your heart. Really means, but really, she was 25. Checked to the dealership and was like, my AC is not working. And he's like, you just press this button. I'm serious. More variety coming up from BTS. Also, Sabrina Carpenter.
1: Fayetteville, it's 2-6 season. And in 2026, Q98 is making it official. Welcome to the summer of 2-6. Local concert tickets? Yep. Fantastic flyaways? Oh, yeah. Money?

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1: Mostly clear skies. Temperatures a little bit warmer, falling down into the upper 50s and low 60s across the area. Hot day on the way, partly cloudy by the afternoon with temperatures in the mid-90s. That's your Fayetteville forecast. I'm CBS 17, just Ross Whitley.
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0: 98 with Ariana. This has got to be every kid's dream. Good news. A massive blanket fort signed by Nevada high school students broke a Guinness World Record. Ready? 14,103 square feet of blankets. They said this wasn't just about, but also about bringing community together, creating memories for foster and kinship families, and raising needs of children and caregivers. 14,000 square feet of blankets. Every dream. More variety straight ahead from Taylor Swift. I've also got Bruno.
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Q98 with One Republic. All right, five things I bet you didn't know. Like the dot over a lowercase I or J is called a tittle. The Great Depression.

0: Seemed so dire that in 1931, the West African nation of Cameroon sent New York $3.07 in hunger relief. With inflation, that's like $67 in today's money. Wow. There are only two countries in the world that don't have an official holiday celebrating their independence for the day they became a nation, the UK and Denmark. People in the Midwest are far more to say And finally, Austria derives its name from the German word, and Australia gets its name for the Latin word for south. Now you know. Straight ahead, I've got Pink Pantherus, also Bieber.
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7: Overnight, we'll see mostly clear skies. Temperatures a little bit warmer, falling down into the upper 50s, 60s across the area on Friday. A hot day on the way, partly cloudy by the afternoon with temperatures in the mid-90s. That's your FitS. I'm CBS 17's meteorologist, Ross Whitley.
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Cincinnati, the BTS Blitz. Six winners, six cities. Want to get into Wind Highway? Text the keyword DROP to 95819. 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
1: The Daughter from Hell represents to me real reflection of since I suppose, and the ways in which I felt I was challenging to live with and as a kid, as a teenager, kind of growing into myself. I know it was for the people around me all the time, and so it's an acknowledgement of that.

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0: 98 with Olivia Rodrigo. Now you can soothe your baby to sleep with Post Malone lullabies. Yeah, Rockabye Baby made lullabies of Post Malone's Sunflower, I Had Some Help, Better Now. Friday, they're actually releasing the 12-track album. Post Malone, Tattoos to Lullabies. That is a career arc. More variety coming up. Dean, also Maroon 5.
1: 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The 2-6, make some noise. 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

0: Over is Mardi Gras. He got a suspended sentence and 2 years probation. He also has through anger management and sensitivity training. Paul Rudd off Avengers Doomsday premiere tickets for charity, but he Marvel. He hopes that he's not in trouble, but the winner paid a hundred for them. You know how Pink does all those crazy aerial stunt shows? Well, get this. She's afraid of heights. And finally, John C. Reilly tried to convince Leonardo DiCaprio to get Titanic and star in Boogie Nights instead. And to this day, Leo regrets not taking his advice. More variety straight ahead from host Olivia Rodrigo.
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0: 98. So if you're packing a picnic to give the kids a reason to get out of your way, and here's the vibe shift for picnics this summer. Foods like olives, hot bread, and fancy meats are on a rise, basically giving charcuterie energy. Meanwhile, cheap chips, sliced white bread, and even potato salads are starting to fall off to everybody. Me, a little hood if you don't know. So yeah, your picnic just got a little bit more elevated this summer, but you don't get any of that. But you might as well enjoy yourself, right? I got more variety coming up.
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0: 58, and apparently Uber got something they want to talk about too. Their wildest lost and found list, and it's a lot. It is a lot. An ankle monitor bracelet. Like the real thing. Edge, a meat slicer, even live fish and two whole trees. Oh, and somebody wizard wanted to, because you never know when you need to abracadabra. But at Uber's not a ride share, it's basically a moving company and something to write home to mom about. Maybe double check your back seats before you hop out for your next excursion. I got more Variety coming up next.
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